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Du bist am Telefon und legst dich auf. Du schreist mich an. Bitte Baby, leg nicht auf. Denn ich weiß du wie du bist, ich kenne deine Laune. 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Doch du weißt, dass ich dir vertraue. Baby, bring mich nach Hause, ich hab Angst, dass ich mich verlaufe. 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

But I tell a bitch I'm Mary of Shabaria, face of my genital area. The original Richard Ramirez, Christian Rivera, cause my lyrics never sit well, so they wanna give me the chair. Like a paraplegic, and it's scary, call it Harry Carey. Cause every time I'm digging Harry Carey, I'm Mary, a motherfucking dictionary on. I'm swearing up and down, they can spit, this shit's hilarious. 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We wouldn't see eye to eye with a staring problem. 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Like Apache with a catchy jiggle. I stack chips, you

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Drei Hits in einer Nacht machen einen Hattrick, ja. Ja, Brudi, we made it, ja. 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Ich hör den Neid, wenn ein Bastard hatet. Die Jungs

I tried to the top, I've been out of shape, thinking out of the box, I'm an astronaut. I blasted off the planet, rock that caused catastrophe, and it matters more because I had it. Now I had a thought about wreaking havoc on an opposition, kind of shocking, they want a static with precision. I'm automatic, quarterback, I ain't talking second, pack it up on.